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Listen to the mariachi play at midnight. Are you with me? Are you with me?

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2: 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Madness takes its toll. But listen closely.
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Der ARD Musikclub Party auf Bremen 1. I wanna dance by water beneath the Mexican sky. 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Are you with me? Are you with me?